first moment. Cause the light came on when I heard that song, and I want you to sing it again.

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I look up from the ground to see your sad and teary eyes. You look away from me and I see there's something you're trying to hide and I

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1: Hallelujah.
0: You know, whoever said God don't have favorites, never seen you before. Now everybody got something special, but it's obvious you've been blessed with just a little more.